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The Tennessee River Jam is back. Rocking downtown Paris, Tennessee, Saturday, June 6th. The party kicks off at 4 o'clock that day with a live performance from the winner of this year's Froggy Land Idol. Hoosier Daddy takes the stage at 6, Old Crow Medicine Show at 7:30. Then, at 9:15 that evening, it's the highly anticipated free concert live from downtown Paris, Jamie Johnson. 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The Tennessee River Jam featuring Jamie Johnson, Saturday, June 6th in downtown Paris, presented by Henry County Tourism Authority and hosted by Commercial Bank and Trust. 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
3: 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Milwaukee reps will be there doing live demos and tons of raffle giveaways, including Milwaukee tailgate chairs, neoprene can holders, solo stove, bonfire and stand bundles, cornhole set, and all sorts of other Froggy fun. 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The Henry County Veterans Council is hosting its annual Memorial Day Remembrance Ceremony Monday, May 25th on the Henry County Courthouse Lawn in downtown Paris. The ceremony starts at 8 a.m., it's free to attend, and is open to the public. The ceremony will be followed by the annual Veterans Flag Run Walk at the American Legion Post 89 in Springville and the Two Bell Ceremony, honoring veterans who have fallen in the last year.
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1: 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The top three submissions, along with two wildcard submissions, will be announced live during the Morning Splash on May 27th. 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
1: 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It's a patriotic day of golf supporting those who serve with a shotgun start at noon. 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

Tennessee River Jam is back. Rocking downtown Paris, Tennessee, Saturday, June 6th. The party kicks off at 4 o'clock that day with a live performance from the winner of this year's Froggy Land Idol. Hoosier Daddy takes the stage at 6, Old Crow Medicine Show at 7:30. Then at 9:15 that evening, it's the highly anticipated free concert live from downtown Paris, Jamie Johnson. 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
1: 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The Unforgotten MC is hosting its second annual motorcycle rodeo Saturday, June 13th at 3030 Maybridge Road in Paris. Admission is $10 and the gates open at 10 a.m. The event will feature great food, a live band, a raffle, and $10 games with the proceeds going to benefit the building fund. The Unforgotten MC's Adopt-A-Vet program provides crucial support to local veterans in need.
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1: 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The top three submissions, along with two wildcard submissions, will be announced live during the Morning Splash on May 27th. The finalists will perform live in front of a panel of judges Saturday, May 30th.
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1: 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The VFW Post 1889 in Paris is hosting the Ronnie Norwood Memorial Poker Run Saturday, May 30th. 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

Tennessee River Jam is back. Rocking downtown Paris, Tennessee, Saturday, June 6th. The party kicks off at 4 o'clock that day with a live performance from the winner of this year's Froggy Land Idol. Hoosier Daddy takes the stage at 6, Old Crow Medicine Show at 7:30. Then at 9:15 that evening, it's the highly anticipated free concert live from downtown Paris, Jamie Johnson. 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The Tennessee River Jam featuring Jamie Johnson, Saturday, June 6th in downtown Paris, presented by Henry County Tourism Authority and hosted by Commercial Bank and Trust. 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
1: 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We'll be broadcasting live from 10 to noon for their Milwaukee Tool Event. Milwaukee reps will be there doing live demos and tons of raffle giveaways, including Milwaukee tailgate chairs, neoprene can holders, solo stove, bonfire and stand bundles, cornhole set, and all sorts of other Froggy fun. 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The Henry County Veterans Council is hosting its annual Memorial Day Remembrance Ceremony Monday, May 25th on the Henry County Courthouse Lawn in downtown Paris. The ceremony starts at 8 a.m., it's free to attend, and is open to the public. The ceremony will be followed by the annual Veterans Flag Run Walk at the American Legion Post 89 in Springville and the Two Bell Ceremony, honoring veterans who have fallen in the last year.
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1: 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The finalist will perform live in front of a panel of judges Saturday, May 30th.
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1: 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We'll be broadcasting live from 10 to noon for their Milwaukee Tool event. Milwaukee reps will be there doing live demos and tons of raffle giveaways, including Milwaukee tailgate chairs, neoprene can holders, solo stove, bonfire and stand bundles, cornhole set, and all sorts of other Froggy fun. That's at Wallace Industrial Tools in Paducah on Wednesday, May 27th, live from 10 to noon with Froggy 103.7. The Henry County Veterans Council is hosting its annual Memorial Day Remembrance Ceremony Monday, May 25th on the Henry County Courthouse Lawn in downtown Paris. The ceremony starts at 8 a.m., it's free to attend, and is open to the public. The ceremony will be followed by the annual Veterans Flag Run Walk at the American Legion Post 89 in Springville and the Two Bell Ceremony, honoring veterans who have fallen in the last year.
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The Tennessee River Jam is back. 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The party kicks off at 4 o'clock that day with a live performance from the winner of this year's Froggy Land Idol. Hoosier Daddy takes the stage at 6, Old Crow Medicine Show at 7:30. Then at 9:15 that evening, it's the highly anticipated free concert live from downtown Paris, Jamie Johnson. 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
1: 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The first annual Fairways and Freedom Veterans Golf Outing will be held Friday, October 2nd at Murray Country Club. It's a patriotic day of golf supporting those who serve with a shotgun start at noon. 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Prizes will be awarded for first, second, and third place, plus on-course games and raffles with great prizes to be won. 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
1: 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The top three submissions, along with two wildcard submissions, will be announced live during the morning splash on May 27th. The finalists will perform live in front of a panel of judges Saturday, May 30th.
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1: 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The Unforgotten MC is hosting its second annual motorcycle rodeo Saturday, June 13th at 3030 Maybridge Road in Paris. Admission is $10 and the gates open at 10 a.m. The event will feature great food, a live band, a raffle, and $10 games with the proceeds going to benefit the building fund. The Unforgotten MC's Adopt-A-Vet program provides crucial support to local veterans in need.
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0: Tennessee River Jam is back. Rocking downtown Parrish, Tennessee, Saturday, June 6th. 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Hoosier Daddy takes the stage at 6, Old Crow Medicine Show at 7:30, then at 9:15 that evening, it's the highly anticipated free concert live from downtown Parrish, Jamie Johnson.
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1: 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The VFW Post 1889 in Paris is hosting the Ronnie Norwood Memorial Poker Run Saturday, May 30th. 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
2: 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The top three submissions, along with two wildcard submissions, will be announced live during the Morning Splash on May 27th. 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
1: 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Milwaukee reps will be there doing live demos and tons of raffle giveaways, including Milwaukee tailgate chairs, neoprene can holders, solo stove, bonfire and stand bundles, cornhole set, and all sorts of other Froggy fun. That's at Wallace Industrial Tools in Paducah on Wednesday, May 27th, live from 10 to noon with Froggy 103.7. The Henry County Veterans Council is hosting its annual Memorial Day Remembrance Ceremony Monday, May 25th on the Henry County Courthouse Lawn in downtown Paris. The ceremony starts at 8 a.m., it's free to attend, and is open to the public. The ceremony will be followed by the annual Veterans Flag Run Walk at the American Legion Post 89 in Springville and the Two Bell Ceremony, honoring veterans who have fallen in the last year.
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The Tennessee River Jam is back. 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The party kicks off at 4 o'clock that day with a live performance from the winner of this year's Froggy Land Idol. 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Then at 9:15 that evening, it's the highly anticipated free concert live from downtown Paris, Jamie Johnson. 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
5: 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The first annual Fairways and Freedom Veterans Golf Outing will be held Friday, October 2nd at Murray Country Club. It's a patriotic day of golf supporting those who served with a shotgun start at noon. Entry is $60 for an individual, $240 for a team of four, which includes golf, a cart, and a meal. Prizes will be awarded for first, second, and third place, plus on-course games and raffles with great prizes to be won. All proceeds benefit Dark Horse Lodge, a 100% free veterans retreat in Springville.

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1: Here's your Froggyland news update. Senator Jason Howell of Murray has helped secure $82 million to support road, bridge, and highway improvements across District 1. That includes Callaway, Crittenden, Fulton, Graves, Hickman, Lyon, and Trigg counties. Locally, $10.8 million was included for the City of Murray Business Loop from Glendale to Industrial Road, and $5.75 million to improve North 16th Street from Kentucky 1327 to Kentucky 121. The major investments were secured through House Bill 502. The Mayfield Police Department is investigating the death of 42-year-old Mayfield resident Arthur Eaton following a reported accidental knife injury on South 14th Street late Sunday night. Eaton was transported to a local hospital by Mayfield EMS, where life-saving efforts were unsuccessful. Governor Bill Lee has granted a one-year stay of execution for a man who was supposed to be put to death in Tennessee yesterday. That's after prison officials couldn't find a vein in Tony Carruthers for lethal injection at the Riverbend Maximum Security Institution in Nashville. Carruthers was convicted in the 1994 kidnappings and murders of Marcellus Anderson, Delois Anderson, and Frederick Tucker in Memphis. In the Missouri Valley Conference baseball tournament in Murray yesterday, Murray State defeated Indiana State 3-2 and will play number one seed UIC today at 11 a.m. with a 10:45 airtime on WNBS. In the other games yesterday, Evansville eliminated Illinois State 6-3, UIC over SIU 11-1, and then SIU eliminated Evansville 3-2. That's your Froggyland news update.
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4: Here's your Froggyland News update. A record-breaking 45 million Americans are expected to travel at least 50 miles from home for Memorial Day weekend. Of those 50 million, around 39.1 million are driving to their destinations. Ahead of the weekend, drivers are urged to check their vehicle's battery, tire pressure, and fluids. Last Memorial Day weekend, AAA says it responded to more than 350,000 emergency roadside requests. New numbers are showing an increase in college enrollment in Kentucky. The latest report from the Kentucky Council on Post-Secondary Education shows an increase in undergraduate enrollment of over 4%. Retention rates held steady and graduation rates went up a little, according to

document. The report also showed 6 out of 10 Kentucky undergrads finished school without a $30 million state incentive approved this week. It's putting Tennessee leaders under the microscope as Starbucks moves forward with plans for a new corporate headquarters in downtown Nashville. The Tennessee State Funding Board signed off on the deal Wednesday for the project at Peabody Union, which officials say will bring about 2,000 jobs and about $100 million in investment in the region. At the Missouri Valley Conference baseball tournament in Murray yesterday, Murray State defeated Indiana State 3-2, and they'll play number one seed UIC today at 11 a.m. with a 10:45 airtime on WNBS. In the other games yesterday, Evansville eliminated Illinois State 6-3, UIC over SIU 11-1, and then the Salukis eliminated Evansville 3-2. That's your Froggyland News Update.

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0: 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Oh, they got their electronic charitable gaming system set up and ready to go out there in the Bel Air Shopping Center on South 12th Street. 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Here is the Murray State football team with your Pledge of Allegiance.
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1: Oh, hey there, fella.
2: Oh, you did?
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3: 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His name-o, yes. That's the gag. Yep.
1: Oh, yeah, that's his name-o.
3: And Bingo is the name of the

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1: 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All right, well, it's going to rain today. Pretty much all day. We got rain, man, all day, all night. Lots of rain. We needed it, though. We were in that drought, you know. High today of 73. Showers, yes, of course, tonight. Low is 61. Tomorrow, not too shabby. Just a 30% chance of some light rain throughout the day tomorrow with a high there of 80. And then tomorrow night, even lighter chance of rain. Just actually, it's saying partly cloudy for the most part tomorrow night with just a 20% chance of showers late in the night with a low there of 63. And then Sunday, well, the rain comes back. Another 60% chance there with a high of 81. Memorial Day. We'll go ahead and move on there, too. Memorial Day, yeah, it's going to rain. It's going to rain, 70% chance with some possible thunderstorms. Memorial Day, actually Sunday night and into Monday, we might see a stray thunderstorm as well. Currently, it is 62 degrees over the Froggy Studios in Murray. Let's get you back to the music.
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1: I'm Froggy 103.7, the best and most country. It is time to go back in the day. The great steppening, ladies and gentlemen. Now, stepping into our Frogified time machine, and as we go back and find out what happened on this day in history. Back in the day, brought to you by Mantiques of Hazel, the greatest antique store in all of America. Yeah, ladies love it too. 10 minutes south of Murray and 15 minutes north of Paris, right there on Highway 641 in Hazel, of all places. It'd be weird if it wasn't. Here we go. It was on this day in 1958, 68 years ago, Jerry Lee Lewis arrived in England to begin his first tour in the UK after confirming to the press that he did indeed marry his 13-year-old first cousin. The tour was understandably canceled after he revealed that particular, well, revelation. What else we got here? Sticking to the music side of things. not nearly as weird, though. It was on this day back in 1966. 60 years ago, 16-year-old Bruce Springsteen recorded his first song at 16 years old. And that song was called That's What You'll Get. He was in the band called The Castiles. No, not Castles. C-A-S-T-I-L-E-S. The

0: Castiles? I don't know how you pronounce that, man. What do you want from me? And then finally, it was, this is a big one right here. This is a big to-do in the industry of video games. 46 years ago, 1980, the original Pac-Man arcade video game was released in Japan. It hit the U.S. 5 months later. That was a big one, man. That was a rebel. You know, the guy who developed Pac-Man, a Japanese fella, he said he literally came up with the idea at a pizza shop, pizzeria, whatever they call them in Japan. Ha pizza! And he had, he had taken one slice out of a whole large round pizza, and he was just kind of, munching on that one slice of pizza and then looking at what was left over. And what he saw, ladies and gentlemen, was Pac-Man. And then he went to the drawing board. And that's what the Pac-Man was literally modeled after, a piece of pizza with one slice missing. That being, of course, Pac-Man's mouth. I don't know what the little dots are that Pac-Man eats. I'm afraid to ask. Oh, geez.
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0: The best and most country, Froggy 103.7. That was Tucker Wetmore with Brunette. It is the Morning Splash. Marty McFly is bringing you Neil Bradley and your Froggy Land News. We need the news muzak. The news muzak. That's how you know it's time for news. 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Here's Neil Bradley. Good morning to you, sir.
1: Here's your Froggy Land News update. Senator Jason Howell of Murray has helped secure $82 million to support road, bridge, and highway improvements across District 1. That includes Callaway, Crittenden, Fulton, Graves, Hickman, Lyon, and Trigg counties. Locally, $10.8 million was included for the City of Murray Business Loop from Glendale to Industrial Road, and $5.75 million to improve North 16th Street from Kentucky 1327 to Kentucky 121. The major investments were secured through House Bill 502. The Mayfield Police Department is investigating the death of 42-year-old Mayfield resident

0: Arthur Eaton following a reported accidental knife injury on South 14th Street late Sunday night. Eaton was transported to a local hospital by Mayfield EMS, where life-saving efforts were unsuccessful. Governor Bill Lee has granted a one-year stay of execution for a man who was supposed to be put to death in Tennessee yesterday. That's after prison officials couldn't find a vein in Tony Carruthers for lethal injection at the Riverbend Maximum Security Institution in Nashville. Carruthers was convicted in the 1994 kidnappings and murders of Marcellus Anderson, Delois Anderson, and Frederick Tucker in Memphis. In the Missouri Valley Conference baseball tournament in Murray yesterday, Murray State defeated Indiana State 3-2 and will play number one seed UIC today at 11 a.m. with a 10:45 airtime on WNBS. In the other games yesterday, Evansville eliminated Illinois State 6-3, UIC over SIU 11-1, and then SIU eliminated Evansville 3-2. That's your Froggyland News Update.
1: 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Well, rain is the key word for the next several days. We might catch a tiny little break tomorrow, if any. It'll be tomorrow into tomorrow evening. But as far as today is concerned, yeah, it's going to rain, dude. 90% chance of showers, high of 73. More rain all but guaranteed tonight, low of 61, 80% chance of rain there. And then tomorrow, just a 20% chance of showers with a high of 80. And then Sunday, the showers can get back up to about 60%. Maybe some thunderstorms moving into the area Sunday night into Memorial Day, which is more rain expected there with a high of 79. Currently, we're sitting right about 62 degrees here in the TDC Roofing and Construction Weather Center. 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

0: That's Ella Langley, Be Her, on Froggy 103.7, the best of most country. Well, we are still looking for a winner for this week's Opry Brain Teaser. I'll give you the clue one more time, and then we are going to go to the Froggy Fun Phones. Ready? This Opry member has four number one songs, including Goin' Gone, 18 Wheels and a Dozen Roses, Come From the Heart, and Burning Old Memories. Let me scoop up this phone line. Froggy 103.7, hello, hello, who are you?
1: Good morning, this is Heaven McSwain.
0: Heaven, that's a pretty name. Where are you from, Heaven?
1: Thank you. Paris.
0: Heaven from Paris. Oh, can you tell me who this this Grand Ole Opry mystery artist is I'm talking about?
1: Is it Kathy Mattea?
0: It's definitely Kathy Mattea. Heaven, you are correct. I'm going to have to give you these two tickets to the Grand Ole Opry now.
1: Well, okay, cool. Thank you.
0: You're very welcome. Why don't you tell everybody how you're feeling this Friday morning?

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1: I'm feeling froggy.
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0: 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Yes, indeed. I believe Luke Bryan's going to kick that off for us here in just a bit. 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
1: Duchess Annabelle Swiftwhistle?
0: That's right.
1: That is dumb.
0: Whatever, baby. Hey, turn up here in the West Tennessee pick and pull, would you? I gotta get old Annabelle here a heating core, so I ain't gotta listen to you complaining about your big old thighs getting freezer burn on my vinyl.
1: My big old what?
0: Baby, no, I meant your rhino legs. Oh, Lord. No, that's not what I meant neither. I meant your ham slams. No, listen to me now. I was talking about your double-decker flapjacks. Oh, Lord, you're gonna throw a fit.
2: 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Now open every day from 7 to 5, with the yard closing at 4:30. 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
6: 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We're going to see rain today, 90% chance of it. So if I were a gambling man, I'd say it's going to rain. High of 73. Tonight, another 80% chance of showers. Low there of 61. Just 30% chance of rain for your Saturday with a high of 80. Currently, it's about 65 here in the Froggy Studios. We'll take, well, over the Froggy Studios. Any 65 in here, it'd be a little bit chilly. We'll take you back to the music. How about some Luke Bryan?

0: WFGS Murray, Mayfield Benton, and WBZB Murray.
1: I got it cranked up.
0: Turn it up. Here comes another hour of the best and most country.
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0: That song is called MacArthur, and you got a whole bunch of folks on that one. You got Hardy, Eric Church, Morgan Wallen, and Tim McGraw sang songing together on that one, wrapping up a C. Reynolds 10 in a row of the best and most country. What am I talking about? Yes, that is going to wrap up. I'm getting my breaks mixed up. We are going into a quick timeout. When we come back, we got some Jelly Roll. I hope you got a hankering for Jelly Roll this morning, because that's what's going to kick off more of the best and most country next.
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11: 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Let's take a look at that frog cast, shall we? We're going to see rain for the most part today, 90% chance of it. Looking at a high of around 73, another 80 to 40% chance. It'll taper off as we get closer to Saturday. Tonight, low of 61. And then for your Saturday, just a 20% chance of showers. Not too bad. High there of 80 degrees. It is 68 over the Froggy Studios in Murray. We'll get you back to the Muzak with some Jelly Roll.

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Jordan Davis turned this truck around on Froggy 103.7, the best in most country. It is time. Take a quick break and, make way for another C. Reynolds 10 in a row. We got it coming up for you back-to-back, uninterrupted, unadulterated country music. Right after some information about the upcoming Tennessee River Jam. Listen. The Tennessee River Jam is back. Rocking downtown Paris, Tennessee, Saturday, June 6th. The party kicks off at 4 o'clock that day with a live performance from the winner of this year's Froggy Land Idol. Hoosier Daddy takes the stage at 6, Old Crow Medicine Show at 7:30, then at 9:15 that evening. It's the highly anticipated free concert live from downtown Paris, Jamie Johnson. 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
6: 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All right, we're going to see more rain before it's all said and done. Yes, indeed, 90% chance of it. With a high today of 73, another 80% chance of showers tonight. Low is 61, and tomorrow's not too shabby. It's actually, if we're going to catch a break from the rain, it's going to be tomorrow, if any. Just about a 30% chance of some on and off light showers tomorrow with a high there of 80. Right now, it is 62 over the Froggy Studios. Let's get you back to it with some Morgan Wallen.

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0: Tennessee River Jam is back. Rocking downtown Paris, Tennessee, Saturday, June 6th. The party kicks off at 4 o'clock that day with a live performance from the winner of this year's Froggy Land Idol. Hoosier Daddy takes the stage at 6, Old Crow Medicine Show at 7:30, then at 9:15 that evening, it's the highly anticipated free concert live from downtown Paris, Jamie Johnson.
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1: 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VFW Post 1889 in Paris is hosting the Ronnie Norwood Memorial Poker Run Saturday, May 30th. 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
1: 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The top three submissions, along with two wildcard submissions, will be announced live during the morning splash on May 27th. The finalist will perform live in front of a panel of judges Saturday, May 30th.
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0: Tennessee River Jam is back. Rocking downtown Parrish, Tennessee, Saturday, June 6th. The party kicks off at 4 o'clock that day with a live performance from the winner of this year's Froggy Land Idol. Hoosier Daddy takes the stage at 6, Old Crow Medicine Show at 7:30, then at 9:15 that evening, it's the highly anticipated free concert live from downtown Parrish, Jamie Johnson.
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0: The Henry County Veterans Council is hosting its annual Memorial Day Remembrance Ceremony Monday, May 25th on the Henry County Courthouse Lawn in downtown Paris. The ceremony starts at 8 a.m., it's free to attend, and is open to the public. The ceremony will be followed by the annual Veterans Flag Run Walk at the American Legion, Post 89 in Springfield.

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2: 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The finalist will perform live in front of a panel of judges Saturday, May 30th.
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0: Riley Green changed my mind on the Taco John's takeover on Froggy 103.7. Chuck and Jack here with you. We're about to pick our winner for free lunch coming up here in just a few minutes. We'll do that at about 1 o'clock. 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Dustin Lynch got another 10 in a row getting started for us next.
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0: tailgate chairs, neoprene can holders, solo stove, bonfire and stand bundles, cornhole set, and all sorts of other froggy fun. 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The first annual Fairways and Freedom Veterans Golf Outing will be held Friday, October 2nd at Murray Country Club. 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

0: Lauren Elena and Chase Matthew, all my exes, wrapping up 10 in a row on the Best and Most Country Froggy 103.7. Jumpin' Jack here with you. Mark it on your calendar for next Wednesday. We are hitting the road and heading to Paducah for a big old frog gig out at Wallace Industrial Tools and Supplies. We'll be out there broadcasting from 10 till noon on Wednesday the 27th for a Milwaukee tool event that they're having out there. This is a big thing, man. They're going to have Milwaukee reps out there doing live demos on the latest and greatest products that they have to offer and a lot of raffle giveaways. That's my favorite thing in the world. I love a good raffle. This is going to have tailgate chairs for raffle, neoprene can holders, solo stove, bonfire and stand bundles, cornhole sets, just all kinds of stuff. So make sure you get out there. Join us again Wednesday the 27th. 10 to noon at Wallace Industrial Tools and Supplies in Paducah. We can't wait to see you out there.
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1: 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The top three submissions, along with two wildcard submissions, will be announced live during the Morning Splash on May 27th. 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
3: 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Chance of showers and thunderstorms tonight, low around 61. A 30% chance of showers and thunderstorms tomorrow, cloudy, then gradually clearing out with a high near 80. Showers likely on Sunday with thunderstorms also possible after 10 a.m., mostly cloudy with a high near 81. And for Memorial Day, showers likely and possibly a thunderstorm, mostly cloudy with a high near 79. 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

0: Josh Ross, hate how you look on the best of most country, Froggy 103.7. Jumpin' Jack here with you. Old Dominion kicking off another 10 in a row. Next.
1: The Tennessee River Jam is back. 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The party kicks off at 4 o'clock that day with a live performance from the winner of this year's Froggy Land Idol. Hoosier Daddy takes the stage at 6, Old Crow Medicine Show at 7:30, then at 9:15 that evening. It's the highly anticipated free

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1: From the TDC Roofing and Construction Weather Center, here's a look at your Frogcast. Chance of showers and thunderstorms tonight, low around 61. A 30% chance of showers and thunderstorms tomorrow, cloudy, then gradually clearing out with a high near 80. Showers likely on Sunday with thunderstorms also possible after 10 a.m., mostly cloudy with a high near 81. And for Memorial Day, showers likely and possibly a thunderstorm, mostly cloudy with a high near 79. 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

0: Monday afternoon with you. We've got another 10 in a row coming up after the break. We'll get it going. Zach Brown Band.
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3: 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The VFW Post 1889 in Paris is hosting the Ronnie Norwood Memorial Poker Run Saturday, May 30th. 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
1: 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Jumpin' Jack here with you. We are just a couple of weeks away from the big show in Clarksville, Alabama. 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
3: 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The top three submissions, along with two wildcard submissions, will be announced live during the Morning Splash on May 27th. 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
14: Jerry, I didn't know you whistled.
15: Oh, yeah. 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It was 11 years ago.
14: Let me hear you whistle again. Jerry, that's cool. Do another. Wow, that's beautiful. 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
14: Got one more?
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2: From the TDC Roofing and Construction Weather Center, here's a look at your Frogcast. Chance of showers and thunderstorms tonight, low around 61. A 30% chance of showers and thunderstorms tomorrow, cloudy, then gradually clearing out with a high near 80. Showers likely on Sunday with thunderstorms also possible after 10 a.m., mostly cloudy with a high near 81. And for Memorial Day, showers likely and possibly a thunderstorm, mostly cloudy with a high near 79. 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

0: Tennessee River Jam is back. 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The party kicks off at 4 o'clock that day with a live performance from the winner of this year's Froggy Land Idol. Hoosier Daddy takes the stage at 6, Old Crow Medicine Show at 7:30. 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
2: 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The Henry County Veterans Council is hosting its annual Memorial Day Remembrance Ceremony Monday, May 25th on the Henry County Courthouse Lawn in downtown Paris. The ceremony starts at 8 a.m., it's free to attend, and is open to the public. The ceremony will be followed by the annual Veterans Flag Run Walk at the American Legion Post 89 in Springville and the Two Bell Ceremony, honoring veterans who have fallen in the last year.
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0: 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Jumpin' Jack here with you. We're hopping through 10 in a row right now. We've got Lil Cash on the way. Eric Church coming up. Here's Riley Green. Change My Mind on Froggy.
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0: 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Jumpin' Jack here with you. 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

0: has a name, you know.
1: And just what is his name?
0: Well, her name is Duchess Annabelle Swiftwhistle.
1: Duchess Annabelle Swiftwhistle?
0: That's right.
1: That is dumb.
0: Whatever, baby. Hey, turn up here in the West Tennessee Pick and Pool, would you? I gotta get old Annabelle here a heating core, so I ain't gotta listen to you complaining about your big old thighs getting freezer burn on my vinyl.
1: My big old what?
0: Baby, no, I meant your rhino legs. Oh, Lord. No, that's not what I meant neither. I meant your ham slams. No, listen to me now. I was talking about your double-decker flapjacks. Oh, Lord, you're gonna throw a fit.
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0: All right, kids, let's use our indoor voices, okay?
14: Hello?
0: Hey, honey, you mind picking up dinner from Los Portales on your way home, huh?
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0: Yeah, that's what Billy wanted. Of course, Timmy here wants some fruitables, and Bailey just has to have El Vallarta and Miso from Paris. You know Bailey. Bailey, stop drawing unicorns on the baby's head, jeez.
14: Look, everyone, just calm down. 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
15: From the TDC Roofing and Construction Weather Center, here's a look at your Frogcast. Chance of showers and thunderstorms tonight, low around 61. A 30% chance of showers and thunderstorms tomorrow, cloudy, then gradually clearing out with a high near 80. Showers likely on Sunday with thunderstorms also possible after 10 a.m., mostly cloudy with a high near 81. And for Memorial Day, showers likely and possibly a thunderstorm, mostly cloudy with a high near 79. 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

0: Jordan Davis, turn this truck around on the best of most country. Froggy 103.7, Jumpin' Jack here with you. We've got the Michelob Ultra Pop the Top coming up in just a few minutes. We'll take a short break here. Another 10 in a row on the way. We'll get it started with Blake Shelton next.
1: The Tennessee River Jam is back. 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Hoosier Daddy takes the stage at 6, Old Crow Medicine Show at 7:30, then at 9:15 that evening. 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
5: 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It's a patriotic day of golf supporting those who serve with a shotgun start at noon. 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

Montgomery, Be My Baby tonight on the Michelob Ultra Pop, the top on Froggy 103.7. Jumpin' Jack here with you. Clint Black coming up this hour. We've got Colin Ray on the way. Here's Trisha Yearwood. She's in love with the boy on Froggy.

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1: 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The finalist will perform live in front of a panel of judges Saturday, May 30th.
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4: From the TDC Roofing and Construction Weather Center, here's a look at your Frogcast. Chance of showers and thunderstorms tonight, low around 61. A 30% chance of showers and thunderstorms tomorrow, cloudy, then gradually clearing out with a high near 80. Showers likely on Sunday with thunderstorms also possible after 10 a.m., mostly cloudy with a high near 81. And for Memorial Day, showers likely and possibly a thunderstorm, mostly cloudy with a high near 79. 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

0: Jenny Chesney, she's got it all on the Best of Most Country, Froggy 103.7. It's the Michelob Ultra Pop Top, brought to you by Volunteer Distributing, and we've got more Top Poppin' Tunes coming up after the break.
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1: 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The finalists will perform live in front of a panel of judges Saturday, May 30th.
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7: From the TDC Roofing and Construction Weather Center, here's a look at your Frogcast. Chance of showers and thunderstorms tonight, low around 61. A 30% chance of showers and thunderstorms tomorrow, cloudy, then gradually clearing out with a high near 80. Showers likely on Sunday with thunderstorms also possible after 10 a.m., mostly cloudy with a high near 81. And for Memorial Day, showers likely and possibly a thunderstorm, mostly cloudy with a high near 79. 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

0: Tennessee River Jam is back. Rocking downtown Paris, Tennessee, Saturday, June 6th. The party kicks off at 4 o'clock that day with a live performance from the winner of this year's Froggy Land Idol. Hoosier Daddy takes the stage at 6, Old Crow Medicine Show at 7:30, then at 9:15 that evening, it's the highly anticipated free concert live from downtown Paris, Jamie Johnson. 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

0: The VFW Post 1889 in Paris is hosting the Ronnie Norwood Memorial Poker Run Saturday, May 30th. 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